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0: rainy day, rainy afternoon, you sit on the veranda at one day, you know, some of your friends, and y'all just chilling with some nice hot cup of coffee or tea, nabot, naharisa, sing sing. Honestly, boy plus Ali thinking, it's like see with you now, fam. Days, what's going on? Blood, you go just sit on stuff. I know for a fact that at this kind of time, we sit on stuff, and especially on the weekends, like we're just sitting down and we're waiting for a miracle to happen. Blood, it doesn't happen every time, so you know, get on your feet, do something productive. But anyways, breakfast is even better with Up and Go. And if you know you can answer in 20 seconds, like if your mind can, you know, do think fast, then you can check this out. Up and Go with breakfast shows and our crew. You could win cash. All right. 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And also take part in the Now From's verdict with Up and Go. And go into the draw to win cash.
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It's Lexi with you on FM Days. How you doing? New one on the playlist, Boston by Stella Lefty. All right. If you want it to remain, you know what to do. 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

Good blood, you're listening to Now FM Days with Lexi. How you doing? We're going to Lexi's mashup now. If you're if one of my friends were here, also in the bus, or I'll just say, my friends know how much I love doing mashups. All right, I'm not saying I'm a DJ or whatnot, but I mean, if that's called DJing, then so be it. I'm joking, but yeah, I just love, you know, the mixture of, you know, using some old songs with the new ones, and then in not the same old ones. All right, just sometimes different things, singing about different trends, you know, come up with something new. But yeah, and the sampling parts and whatnot, it's a whole story. But all right, I'm gonna play a short snippet of this mashup of two artists. All right, combined together, it's just next level. A hint for this is one of these artists' biopic recently came out. All right, came out recently. And I won't go too further for this one, but all you have to do is to listen to it. If it sounds familiar to you, call me up afterwards and tell me the title of the songs and the name of the artists.

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I'll play it for you one more time.

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0: We have the correct answer sent in by Benny, who says that it's Michael Jackson's Wanna Be Starting Something and Rihanna's Please Don't Stop the Music. That is the correct answer I was looking for, Blood. You know, hey, you know, something different, you know, something new, instead of using the same old songs for different types of mashups. But yeah, whatever. All right, I'm whatever. But yeah, thanks, bro, for sending in your answer. You have a good one. Stay hydrated.
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All right, and make it easy, Leo. 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

0: Now, before the event week, they tell you to pre-book your tickets. 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

Flexing with you on Now FM, Obvious by Chris Breezy. 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

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That's when I knew that your heart was scarring. 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
1: Honestly, like, it's a headache. But you feel also instant sick. Instant that sick that has been with you for, like, how many years, but come shooty belly when you accidentally send money to the wrong account. It's because of this one number you couldn't get right. All right, it was supposed to be, say, 6'9". No, you put the 6'7". And then, what? The nice for money, I go to account on Apple Money. And it'll take time for you. And the hassle, but you think you can, but you just give up in the middle. But, you know, that's not something to give up about. You can just go to the bank, you know, do all these steps and follow the procedures to, you know, get back your money. I know it's going to take some period of time, but that's your money, blood.
2: The sun's pretty hot and hopefully you're staying hydrated.
3: 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Like, I could tell that you're avoiding...
2: Because you're a clown. And when I look at you, I want to laugh.
3: That's a compliment and an insult at the same time.
2: You're welcome.
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1: Top Lunch Hour, I'm Paula David. Raval District has launched a PackFresh 20, Project A of 104 million Kina initiative aimed at protecting freshwater sources and improving resilience in high-risk communities. Overcrowding may not be an issue now for you attending Sogiri Primary School, with over 40 new desks delivered by your MP to help improve classroom learning conditions. Prime Minister James Marape has urged Pacific and Southeast Asian leaders to unite in protecting the world's oceans, warning that the future of island nations depends on urgent collective action. iOS users, Apple is set to make tweaks to the controversial new look of its operating system, but will not remove the design entirely. And drama is never far from the Kardashians. Khloe and Kourtney jokingly called out Kylie Jenner over her Mother's Day post, asking why they were left out of the family photo.
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1: Croton Hella Wigmen are full of confidence following their five-try win over Asila Wagitumbe and are now preparing for a tough clash against the NCD Pom Vipers this Saturday in Port Moresby. Antoine Arel, the votes are in and the fans have had their say, and James Tedesco will wear the New South Wales number one jumper, according to the NRL.com State of Origin poll.
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0: Really? 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
1: Hey, give it back.
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Coming up is your NAFM Newsbeat with Vodafone. 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And the same goes for the Facebook page. 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And don't forget that the Mama Chef is still on. All right, you can sell us your mom's dish by telling us, describing how mouth-watering it is to go into the draw to win 1,000 kina cash prize money with Mama Chef's, NAFM's Mama Chef with coconut.

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4: 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And Stormy Webster, at just 8 years old, she's starring in her mom Kylie Jenner's clothing line, KHY, and already rocking the runway, kind of.
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Don't even

It's Lex with you on our FM Days. How you doing? And we're going to the question I wanted to ask you the whole day. But, you know, Network Bagara Blue League, Manchi strike. And, you know, when everything just clashes, like in between, like, we just can't do nothing straight. 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But,

0: Let's moving on to do not approve. All right, for today is weird food combos you've come across. All right, we're going at this again because there's like a lot. There's like thousands of weird food combos that I could think of. But yeah, me and so a lot of them. I'll let you do the thinking. You can call me up and let me know 7373-8837. WhatsApp 796-96969. Weird food combos that you've come across.
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0: You're listening to Now From Days with Lexi. How you doing, blood? Hope you're doing well and hope you enjoyed like your KK lunch blue and whatnot. But weird food combos now. For myself, I'll have to admit that it's gonna be peanut butter and get ready for this one. Fried fish. Alright, hot one straight. No salt. Alright, it's just fried. Crispy thread, like you can count the bone head or something, you know. And when you remove it from the like the pan, you put them in oil, like dry liquid. Now, while it's hot, you just spread peanut butter. Not too much. I mean, yeah, depending on how much peanut butter you want. All right, you just spread it on top. So wait for it to melt, and then you have it. But it's just next level. You never knew about this, all right? And now you're going to do it there. I'm on my scale straight. But yeah, do call me up and let me know on 7373-8837. WhatsApp 796-96969. And tell me weird food combos you've come across. Brendan said that it would have to be scone and ice block. All right, ice block in the middle of the scone. That is just weird. Like, that's not from this world, honestly.
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0: Hey, you're listening to Now From Days with Lexi. What's good, blood? Hope you're doing well. And we're going back to Double Tap. You know, people who, you know, just post pictures on TikTok. I mean, you can. As long as the pictures, I'm trying to save you here. I'm not trying to control you or anything, but I'm trying to save you. When you're posting pictures on TikTok, just make sure that they're, you know, quality ones. And also, you have a good caption for it. Unless you want some, you know, warriors to be in your keyboard, you know, holding their swords and typing all kinds of stuff. I'm just trying to save you. At the end of the day, you don't really have to post pictures and whatnot on, like, as a post on the TikTok, all right, page. However, you can just post them on your story, make it much easier for you.
1: The sun's pretty hot and hopefully you're staying hydrated.
2: Okay, why did you just have to cover your eyes and not look at me? Like, I could tell that you're avoiding...
1: Because you're a clown. And when I look at you, I want to laugh.
2: That's a compliment and an insult at the same time.
1: You're welcome.
2: I don't like you.
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0: Hey, it's Lexi with you now, fam. Yeah, so there's a new recent video of Chris Brown talking to the his non-fans, all right? And he told them something as well to go listen to this one artist. It's kind of cool. You can check it on the socials. But anyways, Aki and Sherry up next for the Now From Drive show from 2 all the way till 7. They have a lot of fun stuff in store for you as well. And also, there's a video on the Now From Facebook page you can check out. And let me know what you think in the comment section. When you're trying to have your lunch and you remember that it's in your bag. And next minute, everyone's coming around you to celebrate as well. Like, what are you doing? But do not forget that the breakfast show is even better with Up and Go. All right. And if you know, you can answer 20 seconds in 20 seconds, like answer questions, like if your mind can be fast enough to answer them in 20 seconds, you could win cash. All right, so listen to Now FM Crackdown with Mikey Deza and Shuki. 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

0: No. Hey, what's up? It's Nell from Drive with Aki and Sherry. Happy hump day.
1: Humfternoon. 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
0: Mm-hmm.
1: And then you finally start to be like, you know what? I'm going to start creating content.
0: Like you?
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0: Go, you want to be famous types.
1: No, bro. I don't want to be. I already...
0: You sure about that, man?
2: 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To be honest, it's just them giving the phone to Olilik Lolo or someone that's then right next to them and telling them, "Ki video blumi, bami actors and me not looking." Bro, it's not natural. It doesn't happen that way. Come on.
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4: 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Nescafe cold coffee in a can. 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
1: Afternoon.
0: All right, time for scenarios, okay? And yeah, our scenario for this afternoon, this one, okay? So somebody that you used to really like, but they never gave you the time of day. Yeah.
1: They never gave you a chance in life. Just don't sugarcoat it. Just say it out.
0: But all of a sudden, they are starting to feel you. They are hitting up your DMs, reacting to your posts, saving your posts and sharing them this time.
1: Coming back, like, sort of trying to get your attention again, sort of.
0: What would you do in this scenario? 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
0: Again, our scenario for this afternoon is somebody who wasn't feeling you a while ago just started feeling you again and was, like, you know, trying to get your attention. Okay, Sherry, what would you do?
1: Yo, you said that and I just saw one of this guy up there, the Sevo, that liked me. I saw him and I was just like, and then what's worse is my boyfriend went and shook his hand. And I was just
2: 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It doesn't happen that way. 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

0: what's up? It's Now From Drive with Aki and Sherry.
1: Right about now, going back to our scenario, okay? So the one we gave previously, somebody that you used to have like the biggest crush on, okay?
0: Yeah.
1: And they were not feeling you after some time. Now we will start stalking you number, and they probably like started liking
0: trying
1: you.
0: Trying to get back with you.
1: Get that attention.
0: Not get back, but trying to like, you
1: get
0: know,
1: your attention.
0: Yeah.
1: Right now, big shout out going out to the bro Jimmy here, saying that honestly, if this la mera make yourself, I think he has one in mind. If this la mera make yourself, same speed for me inbox.
0: Whoa, no, you shouldn't stoop that low,
1: yeah,
0: you know.
1: Selling yourself a little too short, bro, honestly. Like, what you can do is retain that same energy, yeah. Retain is the same energy.
0: Like, you don't like me now?
1: Dog.
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0: 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It's Now FM Drive with Aki and Sherry. That moment when you're trying to talk and your mic shield falls off.
1: That just happened to me.
0: And Sherry just didn't know what to say. Oh my gosh. Right now, big shout out going out to Jack Jade, Julio, Hila, Gordon's Bitten Place. It's Now FM Drive with Aki and Sherry. Haven't you heard?

0: listening to the outfit with Sherry. She's saying internet girl, and there's so many internet girls.
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0: Oh, bro, I'm so sorry. I did not mean to.
1: Anyways, it's Now FM Drive with Aki and Sherry. There, that's how you do it. Time for wrong answers only. We're going to put up a poster on the Now FM Facebook page, okay? And yeah, you can head on over, check it out, drop your wrong answers in the comment section. 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
1: We got a new one on the playlist, yo. Here's Noor Kahan with Doors. Yep, you check this one out. You like it.
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1: Yep, it's now from Drive with Aki and Sherry. Avinon from the house lines of the big stage. 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Mm-hmm. So we are recognizing contributions in the years 2024 and 2025.
0: Yep.
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0: Listener's Choice Song of the Year, okay? 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
0: Yep, you can also pre-book your tickets, okay? 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
1: 280 kina instead of buying one ticket, like if you want to go with your friends.
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0: You can WhatsApp us as well, 7969-6969. Shout-out right now going out to Steffi. Here's your

0: Oh my days, honest. This is that song that you listen to when you Kala Lubaso, you're in the car, and then you're just thinking about all of these things, honestly.
1: All of what things? Of how you're suffering in life, yeah.
0: Whoa.
1: You're listening to the Alfim Drive with Aki and Sherry. Avenoon.
0: But honest, I was going to ask what's up with you, but let him be. Right about now, time for Aki's Travels, okay?
1: Mm-hmm.
0: So, three clues for this afternoon. One, royal family. Two, football. And three, tea and fancy culture. I'm going to say that. Fancy culture.
1: Why'd you say tea?
0: Because they drink a lot of tea there.
1: Oh, tea and fancy culture.
0: Yeah. All right, your three clues once again. One, royal family. Two, football. And three, tea and fancy culture. If you think you know what country we're talking about, call us up, 7373-8837.
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1: So wrapping up Akish Travels. Aki, could you just give the three clues again?
0: All right, so our three clues once again for this afternoon. One, the royal family, okay?
1: Mm-hmm.
0: Two, football.
1: Yep.
0: And three was TN Fancy Culture.
1: TN Fancy Culture. Mm.
0: We got a correct answer sent in. Julius here saying Great Britain.
1: Is it Great Britain?
0: Okay, yeah, the answer I was looking for was England or the United Kingdom, but he's still correct.
1: So what's the difference?
0: There's no difference. That's just what, like, you know, I'm named Lodisla Pape. Those three names, England, the United Kingdom, and Great Britain.
1: You sure about that?
0: I am positive, Sherry. Why are you, what do you mean?
1: Anyways, up next is your drive-by 30 minutes of non-stop music.
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1: 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I have to know them. 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
1: Avenon, you know when somebody has, one of your friend has an iPhone.
0: Yeah.
1: Yeah, good camera and all, good lighting, all of that. You take pictures, selfies, videos of yourself, you know, because like that's your chance.
0: That's what you do.
1: And then you tell them or you ask them, you know, could you send my pictures to me later? WhatsApp them all come.
0: And then I'll get out and I'll delete them all.
1: And you just put on like your best posting, and that's actually like what? Energy used.
0: It's not the best view, basically.
1: Exactly.
0: But you know what the worst thing is?
1: Mm-hmm.
0: It's not even that person's phone.
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2: 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That's when I knew that your heart was scarring. 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
1: What's good? 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All right, so wrong answers only. We put up a poster on the Now FM Facebook page, okay?
2: Mm-hmm. 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
1: All right, how would you stop the bus, okay? PMV bus, say, how about you stop him? Wrong answers only.
2: I just do... Huh? That sound.
1: You know me. As for me, like, I'm practicing in my head 2 minutes or 3 minutes before I get to the bus stop.
2: So in your head, while you're heading to the bus stop, it's like, stop, driver. Driver, stop. Amen. Driver, one stop, lahap.
1: When I get there, me go come up, love, straight there. Driver, stop.
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1: I've been on strap.
0: All right, so right about... Whoa, my mom's calling, sorry.
1: Bruh, put your phone on D&D, man. You're at work.
0: All right, so guess that hustle for this afternoon, okay?
1: Mm-hmm.
0: We're going to give you three clues from a job or occupation.
1: Occupation, uh-huh.
0: All right, you have to guess for us or tell us what you think this job is. Your three clues. One, red and blue lights. Two, badge. And three, blue uniform.
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0: 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Whoa, I thought you'd get that song.
1: Bro, I know.
0: Mm-hmm. But if you think you know what this job is, call us up. 7373-8837.
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0: 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And three, blue uniform.
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1: Happy Mother's Day.
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0: Come on, dance with me. Melusim. Lucky Melusim.

0: That was from Drive with Lucky and Sherry Avenard.
1: Alrighty, wrapping up our guess that hustle, okay? Mm-hmm. So previously, we gave you three clues, and you were to guess for us or tell us what you think this job or occupation is, huh?
0: Yep.
1: Alright, the three clues once again. One, red and blue lights. Two, badge. And three was blue uniform. A big shout out going out to the bro Benny Hiel Pom sent in his answer saying the answer is police.
0: Oh, you're trying to sing. What's the sound of the police, Elia?
1: Whoop, whoop. Sound
0: but thank you so much, bro, for sending in your answer. And top avo to you.
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0: 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Just say the actual singer's name.
1: Okay, this is obvious. 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
8: Top of the hour, I'm Asna Waite. 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It was the International Nurses Day yesterday. WhatsApp is trying on some fancy new shoes. Say hello to WhatsApp Plus, a paid upgrade for extra style, but only for a few users. Stormy Webster, at just 8 years old, she's starring in her mom Kylie Jenner's clothing line KHY and already rocking the runway, kind of.
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0: 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We're slowly counting down the songs. 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
1: Yep, right about now, time for Tune It. All right, so you are to send us three random words or a topic, and we're going to play you a beat for this afternoon. Yep, all right. What is our beat for this afternoon, Sherry?
0: So our beat for this afternoon is this one.
1: Ooh. Okay. Slick Rick.
0: Mm-hmm. So you know what to do. You send us either a topic or you can three words. Mm-hmm. Yeah, three words. Call us up 1-7-3-7-3-7-3-8-8-3-7.
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0: Now, from Lock and Listen, it's Aki and Sherry with you. We have counted down. Well, we're on our number two song now. Yep, that's on our film Leeds AF with Nescafe RTD.
1: All right, but now going back to our Tune It. So we played you a beat earlier, and we got a topic sent in by the bro Jaden. Overworked. 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
0: Whoa. Alrighty, so you want me to drop the beat now?
1: Okay, yeah, let's go. 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Okay. 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Okay, go.
0: Alrighty. 3, 2, 1.
1: Alright, the bro Jaden sending in the word saying overworked at this point. Feel like it a bit, cause I'm feeling kind of.

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0: Hey, what's good? It's Now FM Drive with Aki and Sherry. Right now, confession session. Mm-hmm. All right, Sherry, what is the biggest lie you've told in your relationship so far?
1: That I wasn't, you know. Yeah, taking in oxygen and all of that. If you know, you know.
0: Yep. All right. So that was the biggest lie you told.
1: That was the biggest lie I told. And then you acting like my mother. Anyways.
0: Whoa.
1: Not that, but it's annoying. Like, I know you're probably concerned about my health, but anyways, it's not about me.
0: He's not your father, but he's daddy, yeah. Ah, gotcha.
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0: 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Afternoon.
1: Oh, my days. I'm just so glad that I got through that right about now. Yep, and you're on the playlist, Justin Bieber with Speed Demon.

0: 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Afternoon.
1: All right. Right about now, shout out to that one auntie. Blow Street. Yep. I'm also known as the CCTV of the street.
0: Ayo, I swear. This one auntie, she is just like, she goes overboard with things. Mm. She will not talk to her own children, but then she'll attack you. And little does she know that her daughter is the same as you. Oh, sorry. The same as you.
1: Same age as you. At least like
0: no,
1: I know.
0: Like, that's the same thing that she's talking about.
1: Oh,
0: yeah.
1: My days.
0: And you're just there like, bruh, do you even know what your daughter does?
1: Honestly, and then you'd be there like, okay, why is this auntie doing this? Pini Mary Blair, my mom, me. And she does the same.
0: That's why I said, little does she know.
1: I just feel like this whole auntie to blonde me, I only need a disconnect this CCTV.
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0: 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If you put it down, I'ma pick it up, up, up. 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

0: 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You're getting one for 70 kina. 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

0: You're listening to the Alfim Drive with Aki and Sherry. So, wrapping up the question asked earlier.
1: Mm-hmm. All right. So, should your significant other have access to your socials, have your logins and stuff? Shout out right now going out to Ashley Seki and also Tanya, and not forgetting Kimberly, okay?
0: Yep.
1: All three of you, you guys don't want this stuff. My goodness. I mean, sorry. Blasting up my phone for this. All right. So, Kimberly says, I feel like he should because I don't have anything to hide.
0: I mean, yeah, true.
1: Tanya says, if he has access to mine, I have to have access to his. I don't trust this man.
0: Period. Whoa.
1: And Ashley says, I don't trust this man and he don't trust me. We don't need to have each other.
0: At this point, break up, Zol.
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0: 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It's Now FM Drive with your friendly neighborhood Spider Mono and Sherry. All right, breakfast is even better with Up and Go, okay? And if you know and you can answer in 20 seconds, you could win some cash, okay?
1: I'm pretty sure you want to win this cash. So you listen to Now FM Crack It On with Deza Mikey Shuki. Yep. And then you can take part in the Now FM Verdict with Up and Go and go into the draw to win cash.
0: I'm going to tell you that it's more than 50 bucks. So if you want to take part, or if you want to win some money, listen to Now FM Verdict. Verdict, nah, we need some money,
1: yeah? Brecky, yeah, in the morning. Haven't you heard on the internet, girl?
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1: I don't know if you sometimes notice this, but there's one particular person that follows you on TikTok. They follow you on TikTok and then you don't follow them back. Not that because you, like, sometimes you're just like, yeah, no, you don't want to follow them back for certain reasons.
0: Right. You don't know this person like that.
1: Yeah, you don't know this person like that.
0: Okay, I see.
1: So they see that you don't follow them back, so all but unfollow you. And then next minute they're sending a follow request again. Not follow request, but following you again. And then you're like, okay, this person is playing games. So you're like, yeah, let him know. Next minute they unfollow, follow again. You already got my attention. Just stop at
0: ego,
1: this point.
0: Ego, yeah.
2: 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I got no excuses. All gas, no ass.

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1: 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This keeps our officers alert, responsible, and ready to serve you. 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

0: ain't nobody want no broke boys in your app. It's a little too much there. You're listening to the Afternoon Drive with Aki and Sherry.
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0: It's now from Drive with Aki and Sherry. Up next is Young Loxley right before he takes over Namaswarali Click.
1: Yep, we are going to go through a little talk now, okay, Sherry? Mm-hmm. All right, so yes, sometimes we be having a very good day and then Swamlalilik, something does come along the way and then it kind of ruins our day.
0: Yeah.
1: And here you have a lot of mixed emotions, a lot of ill feelings toward this. You just feel like, oh, I don't even want to talk to anybody. I don't want to do this right now. But then you have to think of it as, okay, yeah, maybe something went wrong along the way and there's probably another way where I can fix it, or just see it as, okay, I got to do better next time to avoid these kind of things, okay?
0: It's a process.
1: Like we always say, trust that process. Take it one day at a time. Be the best you that you can be. With that,
0: I can share it with you always.
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0: Like, on this one, Ariana Grande, I would agree with you. 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They will be in love with you secretly and rooting for your relationship to end. Sometimes, you know, your, you know, girlfriend be so late. I'm told to make him a relationship blow, you know, on you by end. So sometimes listen to your heart and not your best friends also. Ah, you like him, man? Like him, I'm good. Now from Nigel John Loxley, good at straight. 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
0: I wish someone could put their life for me. 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

0: Why would I die for you? Yes, why would I die for you? I can express my love in devotion, love, or loyalty. Like, why would I express my love in death? It can't work. I can't be breathing and you want me to... You want me to stop breathing and love you at the same time? That can't work for me. I feel like it can't work for you. It can't work for me, too. I'm going off topic. But yes, I can't die for you. Now from Night with Jan Loxley. Good night, Strat. Yes, it's time for... Yes, hotspot. Yes, I'm going to be giving you coordinates, but it's not your axis coordinates. It's latitude and longitude coordinates. And you're going to be telling me which country we are traveling tonight, not by passport, not by train or by losing about, but by our imaginations. Yes. So our latitude tonight is -1.2927. Oh, it sounded like my bank account. But yeah, latitude is -1.2927. And our longitude is 36.8219. Yes, our latitude again is -1.2927 and our longitude is 36.8219. Okay, so this country is famous for safari animals. Yes, this country is famous for safari animals, long distance runners, and the Great Rift Valley. Okay, this country is famous for safari animals, long distance runners, and the Great Rift Valley. So which country are those coordinates taking us tonight? I wonder which country that has like safari animals, like a lot of animals. Yeah, safari, probably it's desert, I don't know, but yeah. so later you can correct me, but which country are those coordinates taking us tonight? Our latitude once again is -1.2921, and our longitude is 36.8219. If you think you know this one, call me up 7373-8837 or yes, WhatsApp me your answer 796-69-69-69. Oh yeah, more better. 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The poster for Hotspot is already up, so you can go drop your answer under the comment section.
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Extra now from night with Jan Loxley. And honestly, if you know when you supply cash prices, breakfast is even better with App and Go. So if you know you can answer in like 20 seconds, you could win cash prizes. 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And trust me, it's more than $50. So if I was you, I'm gonna be listening to breakfast show tomorrow and try to win, you know, try to win some cash prizes for myself. And yes, it's the verdict with App and Go on Now Fam. Lock him, man. Now listen.

0: when you're in traffic, right? Like, you ever notice, like, you're in traffic and suddenly, like, you know everything. Like, you're judging the drivers, road rules, even the government now, and even the weather. Like, there is no topic to talk to. Now from night with Jan Loxley. Good night, Strad. Yes, recapping for Hotspot. Helia, I gave you coordinates, but I swear it's not your ex's coordinates. You've been asking about your ex's coordinates. I don't know. So I gave you latitude and longitude coordinates, and you were to tell me which country we are traveling tonight. So, yes, our latitude was a negative 1.2927, which sounded more like my bank, my balance right now. And we've got our longitude 36.8219. And yes, I also gave a little hint. So this country is famous for safari animals, long distance runners, and the Great Rift Valley. So which country are those coordinates taking us tonight? And also the clue that helps. And yes, I got your feedback, and we've got Jack from Tarama who got it correct, and the coordinates point straight to those coordinates. Point straight to Africa. Yes, tonight, yes, we are traveling to Africa. And yes, thank you so much, Jack. I appreciate your answer. Have a top night, broski.
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0: Vlad, now from Nights with Jan Loxley, and it's back again. 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And yes, nominations are now open for the Listener's Choice Song of the Year. 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

Let's get the party started. 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That's when I knew that your heart was scarring. Friends to lovers need a part to star in. Like, wait, babe.

0: Good blood. Now from Nights with Jan Loxley. And you know what annoys me the most is password. Like, bro, you type it once, it's still wrong. You type it again, it's wrong. And the third time now you confidently, you know, you typed it, it just says still wrong. And then you go reset the password and the app tells you new password can't be the old password. So why you never accepted the first 3 times that I tried? You know what, Siri? Blow yourself up. Anyways, coming up next at 8, you got your top 88 countdown. Yes, we are going to be counting down the top hottest 8 songs of the night for you. I wish someone could put their life on me. I wish someone could take a risk for me, but I'm the one taking the risk. But unfortunately, I won't die for you. You do that for yourself.
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3: 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Number 8.

Luxie on now, fam. Lock him a little same. Yes, Good Night Strength. And here's a song by Chris Brown. Obvious, man. I love this song so much. So if you love it as much as I do, make sure to vote and request. Yes, the number.

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0: Yeah, like, it's not about losing a romantic partner. It's about that natural, quiet evolution of friendship, you know? Think about that relatable, awkward shift in adulthood, you know? We all went through this. Like, nobody fights. There's no argument. Nobody's angry in a not in a relationship, but in your, like, your friend's relationship. But life just starts moving in different directions, you know, probably after school, or probably, you know, when your friend just moved to another country or another province to start, try to school, or kind of second, and that life just, you know, it just moved past. Separate you plus threat. Ooh, I feel it so much. Now, if I'm not with Loxley, good night, Threat. Hope you are okay. Yes, it's time for What Connects. And I'm going to give you three teams that are linked together, and you tell me what links them together. It's not going to be about teens now. It's going to be about artists. So we've got Rihanna, Eminem, and Skylar Grey. Yes, you had me right. We've got Rihanna, Eminem, and Skylar Grey. Now, what connects them, or what links them together? So it's a song. So what's that one song that links all these three artists together? So that is a good one. We've got Rihanna and Eminem and Skylar Grey. What is that one song that links all three artists together? Which song did those three artists are linked together with or collaborate with? What's the link? Call me up if you think you know this one. 7373-8837. Or yes, you can WhatsApp me your answer. 796-69-6969.
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0: Hey, yo, what's good? Good night, Strat. And it's Loxley of Now FM. And we've got R2B's Over the UK Afrobeat chart number one.

0: Now from Nights with Jan Loxley, and it's back again. 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And yes, nominations are now open for the Listener's Choice Song of the Year. 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
1: Hey, what's good enough? I'm Nas with Jan Loxley, and we've got Shabuzi and Jelly Roll, Amen, from the All Access Country. 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

0: Yes, like I've been, you know, mentioning it a very long time now about this song Shibuzi and Jelly Roll, Amen. It has this power of flipping your energy. So if you're having a really, really, really, really rough day, a day where you cannot go back to, yes, this is a song to, it's a go-to song to listen to, you know, just get out of your comfort zone, you rewind and just relax and, you know, something to, I would say it's a song that will lift your spirit up. Yeah, straight up. Now from Nights with Jan Loxley, Gunnar's Thread, and yes, I'm recapping for What Connects. Earlier, I gave you three artists, Rihanna, Eminem, and Skylar Grey, and I asked what is that one song that links all these three artists together. Which song did these three artists are linked together or collaborate with? And yes, the answer I was looking for is Love the Way You Lie by Eminem featuring Rihanna with songwriting vocals from Skylar Grey. If you got it correct, shout out to Lisa who got it correct, and Thomas up at Kundiawa. Hope you are doing great. Appreciate that, Broski and Sis, for your feedback. You both have a wonderful night.
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2: 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It doesn't happen that way. Come on.
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Good night from Nights with Jan Loxley, and a quick shout out going out to Justin and Michael up at Talks, having a little few, chilling with me on Now Fam. Appreciate that, broski. But we've got a new song by Noah Kahan, Doors. If you like it as much as I do, make sure to vote and request. Yes, the number is 796 69 69 69.

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0: Yes, that's what you are like. Big guys, big mannequins, and all that. Now, from Nigel and Loxley. All right, it's time for I'm Called Reese. So, what's good? You know how we men raise up girls, like in talk pissing, and somehow it's just so cringe. Like, you're saying, I stuck one, and six just like lose interest penis. And to a point where now we are trying to reserve women in not women, like girls. I would say girls, not women. Women are big ladies, and we don't do that. But yeah, in English, but can't, you know. We can't, because it's also cringe too. Like this one, like baby girl, the road is a little bit slippery. Can I slide into your DMs? I mean, okay, it's cringe. It's cringe right there. It's a turn off right there. But trust me, that is not something I would say, but that's the idea. How will I ask someone when the only thing we try is being rejected? Honestly, Reese doesn't work these days for us, you know, Papua New Guineans. Reese only works if you want blah white man. So next time, if you want to, you know, try to, you know, ask it like one blah, you know, crush blue, one blah, get lost straight about, just be you. Honestly, just be you. You don't have to, you know, broken boots to get that woman. I wish someone could put their life on me. I wish someone could take a risk for me, but I'm the one taking the risk. But unfortunately, I won't die for you. You do that for yourself.
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1: Hey, Luxie, good night. This is Solomon Anton from Mount Aken. I just want to pass my good night greetings to all the miners around the country. A special one to Kynan to Mine Miners. Thank you. Haven't you heard I'm the internet girl?
2: I'm getting out of here.

0: Yes, like I've been keep telling you guys, internet girls, they live on delusions. They have these delusions that, you know, they not delusions, they have standards that they you need to live up to, but they can't live up to their own standards. You'll be like, Robin, like, you've been repeating this the entire time, because I was a victim, okay? I was a victim, and I need to warn a brother. Now, I'm nice with Luxley. Good strat. Yes, it's time for In the Drawer. And yes, let's make your brain work a little bit tonight. So I'm going to be describing a kitchen utensil in a riddle form. Yeah. And you're going to be okay. So I'm going to be giving you a little riddle about describing a kitchen utensil. Okay. So picture this. I don't have hands, but I help you serve. I don't have hands, but I help you serve. I don't have legs, but I can stand in a bowl. I'm small, deep, and always full of action. Okay. I don't have hands, but I help you serve. I don't have legs, but I can stand in a bowl. I'm small, deep, and always full of action. So what am I? What kitchen utensil are we going to be eating tonight? Mr. Maple Cowbell, you pass a penny. So yeah, if you think you know this one, call me up 7373-8837. Oh yeah, just WhatsApp me your answer. 796-69-69-69.
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0: What I want right now is a spaghetti carbonara. Honestly, I'm just craving that right now. Sitting down here and I'm just thinking about what I'm going to be having. But, you know, the budget is not saying you can have it. Now from Nights with Dan Loxley, Grant Strat. Yes, recapping for In the Drawer. Earlier, I gave you a riddle about a kitchen utensil and you were to guess what that kitchen utensil is. And yes, picture this. I don't have hands, but I help you serve. Yes, I don't have legs, but I can stand in a bowl. I'm small, deep, and always full of action. What am I? And yes, we've got a feedback from Kevin all the way from KVN. He texted and he said, a bowl, but unfortunately, that is not what I'm looking for. The answer is a ladle. Yes, a ladle. And yes, shout outs to Katrina who got it correct. Broski, sis, you have a wonderful night. You are correct.
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Hey, you got that thread. 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Hope you are okay. Yes, if you're not doing anything on Friday, the 15th of May, catch Shuki of Now Fam and one of the performing artists for the UMFM PNG Music Awards on that day. 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

0: Now from Nights with Jan Loxley, and it's back again. 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

0: Was true. Now from Nights with Luxley, good night, Strat. Yes, winding down slowly, man. It is like 1 minute to 11. Yes, I like time just fly like this. But hey, it's time for Dr. Luxley. So you ever think about this, like you feed your body every day, but inside you, there are different parts working non-stop, like your brain thinking, your heart pumping, and your bones holding it up. So... but here's the real question. Are you actually feeding the right part of your body or just eating whatever that is available at the house right now? But hey, the one food that really helps your brain right now is fish, especially salmon, tuna, sardines. Sardines. Wow. Probably I'm angry. I'm talking about fish and all that, and I'm angry. Yes, I'm talking about fish. Fish is a rich omega-3 fatty acid, which help improve memory, focus, and overall brain functions. Because if your brain is running the show, you better make sure you fit in the right boss.
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0: Good night, straight now from nights with Jan Loxley. 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And yes, it's the verdict with App and Go on Now Fam. 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

Hey, what's up? It's Neil with you on Now From Lockdown. And hey, here's BTS with a Swim. And if right before we get to this track, if you have any shoutouts, do send them through WhatsApp 7969696969, or you can call 7373-8837.

0: 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It's Nia with you, Owen, and now I'm in lockdown. 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

Hey, what's up? It's Neil with you now from lockdown. And hey, this next track is about those days where you're smiling, posting, you know, living life. But inside, something just feels off. But hey, it's also a new track by Anne-Marie, and it's called Depressed. 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

0: Hey, what's up? It's Neil with you on Now Fem Lockdown. Alright, fam, it's that hour where the ghosts of old relationships start knocking louder than your phone's notification. Alright, Midnight Confessions is open, and tonight we're talking about what's the conversation with your ex that still plays in your head after midnight. Alright, you know the one, the fight you wish you ended differently, the apology you never gave, or that comeback line you only thought of 3 years too late. Now, those midnight returns, reruns of relationship drama are the real confessions. Now, you know, if heartbreak had a replay button, half of us would be stuck on loop, okay? So, that's tonight's confession. Now, tell me, what's the conversation plays in your head after midnight? 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You know, this is Midnight Confessions, where even your unfinished love stories get airtime. So yeah, what's the conversation with your ex that still plays in your head after midnight?
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0: Hey, what's up? It's Neil with you now from lockdown. All right, earlier tonight we threw out that question. What's the conversation with your ex that still plays in your head after midnight? And man, the answers came through. Now one says, I keep replaying the fight where I should have just walked away from. I mean, yeah. Okay, it's over though. And the next one says, I rehearse the apology I never gave, but I know I'll never send it. But like, why? Why are you thinking? Why do you keep thinking about it though? Why do you keep replaying it in your head? And the last one says, every midnight, I think of the comeback line I should have used when they said it was over. Ooh, mm-mm. It's too late, honey buns. I'm sorry, but it's too late. Now, looks like the heartbreak is the only playlist that never runs out of tracks, eh? But anyways, this is Midnight Confessions, where even your unfinished love stories get airtime.
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0: all act like all not looking camera. 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

0: Hey, what's up? It's Nia with you on And Now From Lockdown. Now, earlier tonight, we asked, what's your level up move when you say... Sorry, fam. You ever say you're on a diet, but at the barbecue... Sorry. You see what's happening? Yeah, I'm stuttering again. Now, you ever say you're on a diet, but the barbecue kind of calls your name louder than the gym playlist? I mean, well... And tonight's level up is all about those diet betrayals. You know, you know the drill. You post starting clean today, but by lunch you're holding lymph flaps and rice. Oh, you tell yourself no sugar, then you're sipping a soft drink like it's medicine. And the funniest part, you'll still say, "Oh, okay, it's just a cheat meal." Even though the cheat meal lasted the whole week. If diets had loyalty cards, most of us would have been banned already. True though. So tell me, what's your level up move when you say you're on a diet but end up breaking it? Hit me up on WhatsApp 7969-6969, or you can call 7373-8837, or drop it on the Now FM Facebook page. I want to hear your survival hacks. And you know what, for me, trust me, you wouldn't want to hear about it. But yeah, I'll catch you on the next one and tell you more.
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Hey, it's Neil with you on Now from Lockdown. Playing right now here is Justin Bieber with Speed Demon. And hey, you know what to do if you like it. 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

0: Hey, what's up? It's Neil with you on Now From Lockdown. Now, fam, if you ever step out just to buy rice, but your outfit says you're heading to the Oscars, that's overdressed errands, okay? The real fashion comedy. Now, you know the vibe. You throw on shades and then chain, you know, some fresh cakes just to walk into the corner shop. I mean, oi, you plus I'm plus. Please change, okay? Change. Meanwhile, the auntie behind the counter is looking at you like, boss, you're here for rice, not a runway. You know, PNG errands, they need Gucci energy. Like, you know what I mean? But somehow, we all end up treating the shop like a red carpet. But yeah, speaking of which, I'm just gonna head to that. You know what? A lot of mom, they're very good at that. Trust me, too good.
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0: Hey, what's up? It's Neil with you on a Now Fam lockdown. And fam, it's the hour where the ghosts of your... Sorry. Okay, so today, fam, is the hour where the excuses you made up during the day start sounding extra funny. So, yeah, the confessions are open. And today we're talking about what's the conversation you rehearse in your head. But, yeah, it's the hour where your ex's name pops up in your head louder than the PMV on... You know, and tonight we're talking about just exactly that. What's that one text you almost sent your ex after midnight? You know the vibe, you typed it out, stared at it, made it even rehearsed it in your head. Like, miss you, you up, or the classic, I'm fine without you. Then you deleted before sunrise. You know those unsent midnight texts are the real confessions, you know. If ghosts had Wi-Fi, half of us would be haunted by our ex's inbox. So that's tonight's confession. Now tell me, what's that one text you almost sent your ex after midnight? Send it on WhatsApp 7969-6969 or call 7373-8837, or you can drop it on our FM Facebook page. This is, yeah, that time. 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

0: what's up? It's Neil with you on that from lockdown. All right, quick recap. So, Elia, tonight we opened the floor with that chaos question, like, what's the conversation with your ex that still plays in your head after midnight? And fam, the answers came in hot. Now, one said, I keep replaying the fight where I should have just walked away instead of dragging it out. Okay. Oh, wait. Now, the level up move when you say you're on a diet, but end up... And... Yeah, that one said, I tell myself it's just one length lap, then suddenly it's three. Okay, wait, hold on. I just got lost in there. Oh, yeah. And this one says, do you read the kitchen like it's a midnight market? Wait, what does that even supposed to mean? But yeah, hey, midnight habits are the real Olympics, and everyone's competing in their own event, so, yeah, maybe... I don't know, man.
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That's when I knew that your heart was scarring. 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Like, wait, babe, let me

0: and brown eyes.
1: Hey, what's up? It's Neil with you on Now From Lockdown. Oh, okay, so listen. That was Rain Dance by Dave Fidrin Thames. I know, it's actually kind of crazy in the best way. You know, it feels like you're outside at night, it's just finished raining and everything is quiet, but your brain is loud. Now, Dave is basically venting in HD like he's talking through stuff he's been holding in for a while. And it hits because it feels real, not performative, okay? Then Thames comes in and it's like the mood just floats up, you know, no stress, no rush. Just the soft, it's gonna be okay even if it's not okay right now energy, you know, she doesn't overpower it. It just lifts it though. Honestly, it's one of those songs you send to a friend at 1 a.m. like, yo, this one understands me more than people do right now. I mean, exactly, but yeah. Now, quick fun fact for your brain. You know, your brain doesn't actually store memories like files on a computer. It rebuilds them every time you recall them, basically, like your brain is remixing your past, like a live DJ set, you know, which I find kind of wild, because you know, it means your memories can subtly change depending on your mood, your context, or who's asking. You know, reality is more kind of like an edited highlight reel than full recording. I mean, if you think about it, so yeah, your memory is more like, you know, your brain doing a quick remix on the spot, then playing back a perfect recording, which explains why two people can remember the same moment slightly differently. And yeah, that's why I'll just add like something quickly to this. You know how, like, you know how you and your partner, like, or you're in, yeah, you and your partner or your friend, like, you guys go through something, not like, it could be bad, it could be good, it could be bad, but yeah, like, oh, example, like your friend, your partner, male partner or female partner, like she or he did something in the past and then, you know, that memory comes back and then there's a moment where you two get caught up because one is unsure, like you said that, but you get all mixed up in your thoughts, and then your partner says, oh no, you did this, you did that, oh, that isn't right, no, I remember you saying that. Yeah, that's how it remixes it automatically, it does that.
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10: 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No one talks to more Papua New Guineans than

what's up? It's Neil with you on Now from Lockdown. And hey, keep those shout-outs coming in, 7969-6969. 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
6: I need that blue white on Depop, she a little teapot, two left feet, then Reebok. 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

0: Hey, what's up? It's Neil with you and I from lockdown. And yeah, you know the vibe. You hyped it. Also, started it. And maybe even rehearsed it in your head. Now, miss you, you up. Or the classic, I'm fine without you, then delete it before sunrise. You know those unsent midnight texts are the real confessions. If ghosts had Wi-Fi, half of us would be haunted by our ex's inbox. So that's tonight's. Now tell me, what's the text almost? Yeah, what's the text that... So what's your level up move when the... While the betrayal betrays you? Do you quickly scan the shelves like you're still deciding what to buy? Or do you pull the classic pat... Classic, pat your pockets like you're searching for invisible coins? Or do you just own it and tell the cashier, boss, Milosuolet, I'll be back. Now, you know, forget the banana peels. The real fall is realizing your wallet is chilling at home while you're standing at the counter. So tell me, what's your level up move when you realize you left your wallet at home? Hit me on WhatsApp 7969-6969 or 7373-8837. I want to hear your survival hacks. You know, I know we all do have these survival hacks. Now, what made it spin you? Yeah. So let me know.
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0: Hey, what's up? It's Neo with you on Now From Lockdown. Alright, so updating with Neo. Tonight's power up playlist is all about the Midnight Hustle. You know, power up playlist is all about the Midnight Hustle. Those tracks that kept you grinding through assignments, late night projects, or just powering through the, you know, the chaos when sleep wasn't an option. It's the soundtrack of every all-nighter. The bits that made you feel like you could conquer the world with just one more cup of coffee. You know, think back. The glow of your desk lamp, the scribbles on your notebook, the PMV still echoing outside, and that one track looping like fuel. You know, that's the hustle vibe we're bringing back tonight. I mean, this morning.
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Hey, what's up? It's Neil with you and Nav from Lockdown. Here's Estella Lefty with Boston. And hey, you know what to do. 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

0: up, it's Neil with you on Now Firm. This is a Flex It Out. It's all about the silent escape artist. Now, you know those times you slipped out of a family meeting, a barbecue corner, or even class without anyone noticing? I mean, no announcement, no goodbyes, just, you know, pure ninja vibes that you were given, actually. So yeah, fam, I've done it too, pretending to grab water, then suddenly I'm halfway home, or acting like I'm taking a call, then disappearing from the PMV line, you know, cause chaos, period. But it always works, okay? It always works. So tell me, you know, sometimes the greatest flex isn't showing up. It's just disappearing without a trace. But I want you to tell me, when did you pull off your own silent escape? Now, was it at school, at work, or even at barbecue corners? 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

0: Hey, what's good? It's Neil with you now from lockdown. Now, earlier tonight, we asked, when did you pull off your own silent escape? And fam, the answers were pure stealth mode. So, a listener came through and he says, I pretended. Oh my goodness, look what's happening. Okay, the answer goes, I pretended to grab water at a family meeting, then slipped out and went straight home. But why? Yeah, I know, sometimes. Sometimes it always has to be the energy that you get. And the next one says, I acted like I was taking a call at a barbecue corner, then I disappeared before anyone noticed. And someone else confessed, I ducked out of class during group. No one realized until the teacher called my name. Yeah, I've been there, okay? I've been there. I've skipped classes, like, and nobody noticed. Never. They never did. But hey, looks like the reflex isn't showing up. It's disappearing without trace.
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Hey, what's up? It's Neil with you and Nat from Lockdown. And hey, keep those shout-outs coming in. 7969-6969. And hey, playing right now, this is Olivia Dean with Men I Need.

0: Fam, good morning. It's Neil with you now from lockdown. And fam, sliding, it's morning mic drop time. Now, let's flip it a little bit. So today, letting go of, and then you finish the line. You know what to do. You know those little weights you carry around, like grudges, stress, or even that one embarrassing memory that keeps replaying like a broken PMV speaker. Now, fam, sometimes the strongest flex is dropping the baggage before it drags you through the day. So, yeah, it's simple. 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Now, finish the mic drop. It's simple. You get to finish the mic drop. Today, I'm letting go of what? What is it that you will be letting go today? Now, be real, fam, okay? Your spirit already knows what it's time to release.
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Yo, if your brain's fried, your group chat's popping off, and traffic's acting like it has personal beef with you, same. But hold up, sliding in right now is The Visitor by Seattle Spiral. You know this track? Low-key feels like someone reading your thoughts out loud at, like, you know, 5 a.m. Spooky, emotional, slightly unhinged in the best way, so if suddenly go quiet... Yeah, this song did that. Don't fight it, just vibe along. Yeah, it's near with you enough and locked down.

0: just might. Hey, what's good? It's Neil with you on Now From Lockdown. And yes, so quick recap. So earlier this morning, we asked, today I'm letting go of and fam. The answers were pure honesty. And yes, you know what to do. I'm glad you know exactly what to do. So the first answer says, I'm letting go of stressing over unread messages. You gotta go. I'm sorry. You gotta go. And the next one says, I'm dropping people's opinions that don't pay my bills. Period. Okay? Yes. And the last one says, I'm letting go of my own brain starting drama before breakfast. Come on. You know, you don't gotta do your brain like that. I mean, yeah. Anyways, looks like the strongest flex isn't holding on. It's knowing when to drop the baggage and walk lighter. Now, this is your morning mic drop where even your spirit's quiet decisions get airtime. So, yeah, keep finishing the line on WhatsApp 7969-6969, or you can call 7373-8837.
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0: All right. 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Quick question. Are you good or are you just saying you're good? 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So, yeah, here's Depressed by Anne Marie. And it feels like one of those songs you play when you're laughing, but also kind of going through it at the same time. So, yeah, if you suddenly go quiet after this starts, I get it. Okay. Just vibe with it. Yeah. I mean, it's new with you enough with lockdown.
1: If you ask a stupid question,

Hey, what's good? It's Neil with you now from lockdown. And quick one before this drops. You know, this track kind of sneaks up on you. It's Fever Dream by Alex Warren. You know those moments where everything feels a bit unreal, like you're in your own little movie. Yeah, well, this one lives right there.

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1: 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You check it out. 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
1: A moment when your brain goes on autopilot and you don't even realize it there.
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3: You know when you're like texting someone, when someone texted you and then you try to reply, you type everything down and then you don't send, thinking that you sent everything and the conversation didn't die.
0: The thing with me is like, you read the message and you replied in your head.
3: Yeah,
0: that's worse. Because when you type something down, by look, you say, okay, draft.
3: Yeah.
0: When you go back out of the chat. But I don't know. I don't know why that happens, like, for real.
3: You know what? I actually did that to Malky. He was asking about something about work.
0: Mm-hmm.
3: I forgot. But, yeah, he texted me. I thought I replied. 1 week go by. I didn't even reply.
0: at all.
3: Yeah.
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Let's get the party started. See you at the bar, you was hardly talking. That's when I knew that your heart was starring. 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

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A new era of digital transformation for PNG's teaching service. Tavin Tuni to perform after three nominations at 20th UMIFM PNG Music Awards. And to sports, Barma disbeat Samoa in a thriller. More at the top of the hour.

0: Have you heard the AI version of it?
1: No, actually.
0: Like, why would they do that to Tay Tay? Not that I'm a fan, but.
1: You know when you said Tay Tay?
0: Taylor Swift.
1: Yeah, I was thinking, like, my mind just went straight to Tate McRae. I don't know why.
0: Okay.
1: Like, Tay Tay is obviously Taylor Swift.
0: Blood, I'm alright.
2: Now from Bolts and Nuts, where bolts lock parts in place and nuts keep everything tight.
0: Guess what?
1: What?
0: Mikey will be asking the question.
1: Oh, okay. All right. So the question is, who turns the steering wheel? Tires.
0: Excuse me.
1: Who turns the tires?
0: What turns the steering wheel?
1: Okay, you or the steering wheel?
0: You?
1: The tires. Who turns the tires? Why'd you say steering wheel again?
0: Oh, yeah, I'm straight. Okay. It's like, it's not rocket science, you know?
1: It's a very simple question.
0: But it's tricky. All you have to do is like,
1: just
0: comprehend.
1: See, the first thing that comes to your mind, that's it.
0: So who turns it?
1: Yeah, who turns it? You or the steering wheel?
0: But I can't, honestly. Like, what if I wasn't, like, so into cars? I'd be like, accelerator. But you call us up and tell us, 7373-8837 is the number to call.
1: Or you can WhatsApp 7969-6969.
0: Again, who turns the tires? You or the steering wheel?

0: Now from Crackadon, it's Mikey and Shuki. Good morning.
1: Here's a new one on the playlist by Justin Bieber, Speed Demon. Bruh. I honestly, this is my first time to hear this song.
0: Really?
1: Yeah, if you're starting to like it, vote and request.

0: And there you have it. That was Justin Bieber with Speed.
1: Yes, Speed.
0: Speed. Oi, Speed there.
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0: Okay.
1: All right, back to the question. It is, who tends the car? You, the steering wheel, or you?
0: You or you are. Tends the car or the tires?
1: Same thing.
0: Still.
1: If the tires turn, the car will not turn.
0: No, but that's the body. We're like basing it on the tires.
1: No, but car is general.
0: Let's just be specific about it, okay?
1: Okay.
0: Okay. So what did Enoch say?
1: Okay, Enoch said both.
0: What?
1: But that's true, because you turn the steering wheel and the steering wheel tells the tires.
0: But mechanically speaking, the steering wheel turns the tires.
1: Yeah, but then you have to turn the steering wheel first.
0: But in real time, is you. Okay, you know what? Enoch, you're right.
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0: Yeah. Hey. I don't know. It gives some that T-Pain vibe type.
1: Okay. Now, Crackerdon, it's Mikey and Shuki. You know when you're sitting in a bus and then like people in front of you or behind you are discussing their family problems?
0: Oh my goodness. I hate when people in the bus are just unnecessarily loud.
1: No, honestly, yeah.
0: Why? Like who's all a savvy if man blew you cheat?
1: Like there's a place for everything and everything has its place.
0: Oh, talk about people talking on the phone as well. In the bus.
1: Like, do you have to put it on speaker? I think we don't have to hear your conversation.
0: I mean, I'd understand if that was an elderly person, you think, man.
1: Coming from an elderly person,
0: I'm all right. There's no need to make fun about them, right?
1: No,
0: but if you're, like, in your 20s, putting your phone on speaker, you're doing too much, blood.
1: Yeah.
0: You weird there. Now, FM. I got no excuses.
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0: Hey, what's up? It's now from Crackerdone with Mikey and Shuki. Up next, you got your now from news bit of Vodafone brought to you by PNG Houseboom along with Sports News.
1: Speaking of news, I just remembered this story. Mm-hmm. Okay, so this happened in high school. So one of our class girls, she lost her phone. I mean, quote unquote lost, you know, someone took it. So that person that took it there, she went home, took selfies, everything, and then updated that phone's WhatsApp story.
0: What?
1: Yeah. Yeah, exactly. So we went updated and it was like feeling cute and whatever, you know, those captions.
0: Yeah.
1: And then everyone was just looking at the, mm-hmm. like, this girl is our friend.
0: Mm-hmm.
1: So we're just looking at the status and like, bro, why are you posting this other girl? Like, we texted that phone, mm-hmm. and then no reply. Went to school the next day and it's like, wait, why were you posting this girl last night?
0: Oh my God.
1: Yeah, and then we were like, she was like, I don't know who, what girl? And then she was like, I lost my phone. And then it's like, and then
0: in the classroom.
1: Yeah.
0: So your own class girl got the phone.
1: Exactly.
0: Oh, and they're not even friends, huh?
1: And they're not even friends, yeah. So it was like so easy to find out who got the phone.
0: Reminds me of that one post on Facebook.
1: What happened? Oh,
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8: Very good morning, I'm Paula David. Raga star Tavin Tuni is set to perform at the 20th UMFM PNG Music Awards after scoring 3 nominations for this year's event. Well done. The Teaching Service Commission has launched a new website and development plans to modernize teacher administration in PNG after 53 years of manual record keeping. About time. Just so you know, East New Britain youths are planting the seeds of the future, literally with 15,000 kina in supplies delivered to the Ramandu Youth Association to grow their dreams and their crops. So Tech Spotify just dropped a new version of Wrapped, and this time it covers your entire listening history, not just the past year. And Chris Brown is clapping back at the critics after Pitchfork slammed his new album Brown. The singer fired off an expletive field response that quickly went viral.
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8: 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And 2NRL West Tigers have announced that Sunia Turuva will remain with the club through until 2030.
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13: To all the beautiful moms out there, Happy Mother's Day. Lucky Melusim.

0: Sometimes we need to go there too.
1: Go where?
0: Kairuku. Sorry, Tennessee. What? Now from Crackdown with Mikey and Shuki Monin. So I was telling you about that one drama on Facebook.
1: Yeah.
0: And then here comes another one. So you shared the link last night.
1: Right, so every day is a new drama.
0: Yeah, it's just PNG, you know? No, but the link that you shared,
1: yeah,
0: about this one girl who was in the vehicle and she was talking about something.
1: Yeah.
0: Like, people, I didn't complete the video. I'm just, like, too bored to even listen to a whole other mouthful of, like, I don't have time for that.
1: Honestly, bruh. I didn't even watch the video. I just sent you the link.
0: You see, I don't have time to watch the video. And also, I can't believe that she had the time to
1: explain all of that.
0: Oh, my goodness. Hi, I'm Rika. You're listening to my station, Now FM, Lock'em and Lucy'em.
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0: Hey, what's up? You're listening now from Crack It On with Mikey and Shuki. Morning, please. Wash this like Facebook good before you even do it, anything at all.
1: Oh, yeah, true. Yeah. I need to wash my face.
0: Yeah, bro, it's important. Like, how about you less long noise?
2: Oh. Now from Gameverse.
1: All right, so this game is very famous for sneaking around.
0: Whoa.
1: It was probably what started, it's probably what built the parkour community.
0: Bro, every time you mention something about sneaking around and, you know, having compartments and stuff like that, I'm just like, okay, that's Among Us.
1: What?
0: I haven't even tried the game yet, but...
1: Among Us, you don't sneak around. It's more like you're pretending to be someone.
0: Oh, it's like that.
1: If you're that someone.
0: Oh.
1: If that makes sense.
0: No, it doesn't. But anyway. mimicking them.
1: But yeah, we're off topic. The game for this game description here, It is you sneak around a lot and you jump around buildings a lot.
0: Spider-Man.
1: No. Because he's not sneaking most of the time. This one is about sneaking.
0: Sneaking? Like actual sneaking?
1: Yeah.
0: Okay, fine. Not your sneaky link, guys. But you call us up and tell us, help me out, please. 7373-8837.
1: Oh, WhatsApp 7969-6969. 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It's about history.
0: Oh.
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1: What's up? You're listening to FM Crackadon with Mikey and Shuki. Morning. Yes, yeah. You can catch me at Able Home and Office. That's Waigani Street.
2: What time?
1: Yeah. At 11. 11 a.m. to 1 p.m. We have a lot of time. You come around, check us out. And also, you get to meet one of the performing artists for Yumi FM Music Awards.
2: Let me guess. Tavin Tuni?
1: I hope so. But hey, we don't know. If you come and find out yourself, please.
2: Yeah, so that's here at Able Home and Office, Waigani Port Moresby, like Shuki said, from 11 to 1 o'clock.

0: 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Tavin Tuni to perform after three nominations at 20th UMIFM PNG Music Awards and to sports Barma defeat Samoa in a thriller. 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

0: It's now from Crack It On with Mikey and Shuki. Morning.
1: Yeah, my name is Raul. Raul spelled as R-A-U-L, Raul.
0: Okay.
1: And I'm calling from home. I'm currently driving to work and was listening to Now FM. And I had this, the game. All right, I'm giving a guess regarding the answer for the game.
0: Go.
1: So the game is Assassin's Creed.
2: Yeah, it is. That's correct.
0: Too smooth, bro.
1: It's more historic and all that. So I kind of played it once when I was
2: Oh really?
1: When I had an Xbox. So yeah.
2: Which one did you play?
1: Assassin's Creed 2.
2: That's the what's called Revelation. The one with the Ezio,
1: yep,
2: right?
1: Yep, that's the one.
2: Yeah, let's go, with my guy. OG.
0: Okay, fine. It's not Among Us then. Thank you, bro. You have a top one.
1: Alrighty.
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0: 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Yes, for the Now FM verdict with Up and Go. 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
1: give you a question, and in 20 seconds you have to give us four answers. 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So you'd be like a bait, water, food, or something, you know?
0: Yeah, I wouldn't think that fast. But if you're someone who is money mental, yes, you would want to try this out.
1: Yeah. So that's Now FM verdict with Up and Go. If you answer, you go into the draw to win yourself some cash prize.
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0: Now for Crackadon, it's Mikey and Shuki. 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
1: Bro, there was this video screen recorded and posted on Facebook about a lady who slept all throughout her life.
0: Wait, what? Like slept?
1: Yeah, in her life.
0: Oh, in her life. Oh, I thought you said life. And I was what?
1: No. No, sorry. Sorry for the one I'm No, but sorry. She was empty sleep day and she was snoring away.
0: Wait. So, like, she just dozed off during the life.
1: Yeah, who does that?
0: Bruh, I'd be afraid to do that.
1: Especially when you're taking your phone into the bathroom, like...
0: Honestly,
1: yeah. Imagine you start seeing flowers and roses
0: like even,
1: and...
0: Even when I'm not live, bro, I'm afraid of bringing my phone into the bathroom.
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2: Very good morning, I'm Paula David. Have you heard of PNG's first mangrove educational boardwalk is nearing completion at Bautama, with the project expected to officially open in July of this year. Raga star Tavin Tuni is set to perform at the 20th UMFM PNG Music Awards after scoring 3 nominations for this year's event. Well done. The Teachers Savings Commission launched a new website and development plans to modernize teacher administration in PNG after 53 years of manual record keeping. The Tech Spotify just dropped a new version of Wrapped, and this time it covers your entire listening history, not just the past year. And Chris Brown is clapping back at the critics after Pitchfork slammed his new album, Brown. The singer fired off an expletive field response that quickly went viral.
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2: 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And NRL West Tigers have announced that Sunia Turuva will remain with the club through until 2030.
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0: Hey, what's up? You're listening now from Crackadon with Mikey and Shuki. Morning, yes, yeah, it's back from the house line to the big stage. 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
1: Nominations as well are now open for the Listener's Choice Song of the Year Awards. 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
0: 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And the performing artist on that night is Ragasia Sensation, Anslom, Tavintuni, and Shazi. Don't miss it, guys. Don't miss it.
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1: I am Simon from 9 Mile NPF. I'd like to send my shout out to Killer Aya, Andrew Aya, and Heron Nicholas Aya. Now FM, lock him, not lose him.

0: What's up, you're listening off. I'm Cracker Don with Mikey and Shuki. I forgot his name, eh? To be honest.
1: Wow, okay. How long have we been working together?
0: Almost 2 years. Going 27, bro. Going 27. Day one, die one. No, but for real though, you know how you're like, there's like true friendship,
1: mm-hmm.
0: and there's not a lot of picture of
1: pictures.
0: You both.
1: Yeah, and you know what? Like, sort of some personal information, eh? You don't actually know about them.
0: No, you do.
1: No, because honestly, I have no idea where my best friend's from. I don't know. Bro looks like he's from Labour. That's all.
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0: Hey, what's up? It's Nau from Crackerdawn. Morning. Yes, right now we have a caller here.
1: Yeah, someone wants to give a shout out.
2: Morning. Okay, my name is Eugene.
1: And where are you calling from?
2: I'm calling from Waigani.
1: All right. So I'm going to ask you a question, and in 20 seconds, we're going to ask you a question, and in 20 seconds, you have to give us four things, yeah?
2: Okay.
1: Shuki, you give that question.
0: Okay. Four things. You ready?
2: Yep. All right.
0: Okay. Give four reasons your brother is home late.
1: Okay. What she said was give four reasons why your brother would be late to come home.
2: Okay,
1: start the timer. Wait first. We'll count you down and then we'll start the timer. Okay, are you ready?
2: Yep.
1: Okay, 3, 2, 1, timer started.
2: Okay, the first reason will be he's probably out with his friends. Okay, the second reason is he'll be with
0: 5 more seconds going.
1: 5 seconds.
2: Okay, second reason, you'll be with the dance school team.
0: You almost had it in the bag, bro.
1: But it's fine. Your name still goes into the draw.
0: Yes.
2: Hey, time up. I'm still going to continue or time up?
1: No, it's time up already. But don't worry. Your name will go into the draw.
0: Yeah. But thanks, bro. Yes, your name will be in the draw to win some cash prizes. Nau FM verdict with Up and Go.
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3: Right. Have a nice day. Quick answers. No overthinking. Nau

0: Hey, I'm listening now from Crackadon with Mikey and Shuki. Morning. Scrolling through TikTok right now. I don't know why people do that in school. Like,
1: what?
0: You know, going live when you're at school.
1: Oh, yeah.
0: I mean, if you're in college, then that's understandable. If, like, you know, lecture free.
1: Yeah. Mm-hmm. No, but, like, it's funny, yeah. Like, you hide your phone from the teachers.
0: Mm-hmm.
1: And then you're going live in school. Like, what if the teachers,
0: mm-hmm.
1: if they were smart, them two, they'll go onto Facebook.
0: Mm-hmm.
1: They go onto TikTok.
0: Mm-hmm.
1: And then they see you live and they know you have a phone. And
0: but then what if they block the teachers on Facebook?
1: What if the TikTok? Teachers have a fake account?
0: Whoa. I mean,
1: actually, now this
0: idea stop. Now FM. I got no excuses. 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

0: Now, crack it on. It's Mikey and Chuki. Good morning. Hey,
1: what?
0: Why are you hurt? I'm sorry.
1: What?
0: No, you're crying.
1: No. God. What the heck? No. I'm like, you know how you like have breakfast or like a good food, and then you force yourself to eat and you feel that your stomach cannot take it anymore.
0: Oh, and then
1: you feel like throwing up.
0: Yeah.
1: It happens to me all the time. This is why I don't even finish my food.
0: That's why you're sad.
1: Dad, it's not me. I'm here from here.
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0: of Crackadon, it's Mikey and Shuki. Good morning.
1: You know how you come across these old memes? And then so nostalgic, like you go search it up or you think of that one meme.
0: As if
1: then,
0: you live through like some kind of one.
1: Honest, the Vine days were the a dealer. They still are.
0: No, honest. I still go back, like I still search YouTube for old Vines, bro.
1: Have you ever heard of Mr. Legendary?
0: Which one is the one?
1: Mr. Legendary, yes. They're like the same group of people who are like aligned with Wild and Out, which are different episodes.
0: Huh.
1: I mean, Nick Cannon's episode, Wild and Out.
0: No, I don't know that one.
1: Whoa. Everybody watches Wild and Out.
0: No, DC I'm talking Young about Fred? The Legendary one.
1: Oh, Mr. Legendary, yes.
0: Yeah, nah. I don't know that one.
1: Wait a minute.

0: Hello, this is Adam Levine from Maroon 5.
1: It's your boy Omarion.

0: Hey, what's up? You're listening now from Crack It On with Mikey and Shuki. Morning. Up next, you got yours truly.
1: What? Yours truly?
0: Bro, enough. We're not going to go over this. But yes, okay. Lex is up next, right, from 9 all the way till 2.
1: Okay, first of all, I think you need to find something else to say and not yours truly.
0: Well, I'm a yours truly, bro. Like,
1: no, you need... You need to say something else.
0: You're just like jealous you're not cool like me.
2: People act like all not looking camera. To be honest, it's just them giving the phone to Olilik Lolo, someone that's then right next to them, and telling them, "Ki video blumi, but me actors are not looking." Bro, it's not natural. It doesn't happen that way. Come on.
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0: Now from Lock the Lens Room, it's Lexi with you. Good morning, blood. Hope you're doing well. Now it's a nice, beautiful, thirsty Thursday. And Balos Sambla Limi Land. And whoever that came up with the fake news yesterday, we were gonna get it. Now 9 o'clock. I don't know. I just don't know what happened to you. All right. Either you were really hungry or you were that, you know, just really down at that point of time. You just make yourself, honestly, got everyone worried. But, you know, big ups to you. You just fooled everyone.
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1: 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In Papua New Guinea, no police officer is above the law. 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

0: Now from Look at the Listen with Lexi. Good morning, blood. And it's all right. No care for this morning is when someone gets, you know, something from someone and says that they're going to be paying it back. All right. Not today, but they tomorrow. But they need you to like buy ma, like pay first and then they'll give you the coins. And then when it comes to tomorrow, they don't give you the coins and you already pay for it. And they have like all kinds of excuses. How are you responding to that? All right. The poster is going to be up on the Now from Facebook page very soon. You can let me know in the comment section what you think or how you're going to be responding. Or you can just WhatsApp me, 796-96-969. All right. Someone tells you to pay for something they got. All right. And they're going to give you the cash tomorrow. But then when tomorrow comes, they have all kinds of excuses. How are you responding to this?
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0: Crossed one of these uncles where when you're watching a movie, they'll be like, put it on, but like action packed movie, well, man, but like, and you're right in the middle of the movie. Like, it's very interesting at this point, and I'm just come to the Tokyo to change him. Honestly, like, that is just so. It's annoying sometimes. Like, blood, why are you just barging in and telling me to change the movie? What if I did that to you? Would you still change the movie or no, God?
1: Yo, bro. Man, he's offline. I have tea and it's bugging me. 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Gotta

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1: Ah, nem dem wax ka mi rin lolé dem. 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And it's left on. 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

0: never let me go. You can say that you're scared of some other things, like, or I mean, yeah, whatever it is that you're scared of. But when it comes to this one thing only, like one plus something to Leon, you're trying to be very neat, but you'll still mess up at one point. And I'm talking about filling out a form, all right? Either you're at the bank or on the application form, you're at the bank, or you're trying to, you know, take part in something where you need to, like, once or it just takes you one round to, you know, fill out the form. No, you still mess up at some point, even to the point where you think you should write the name to you how much per time, but you still mess up one letter and you have to start again. I tell you, the hassle to do that for some of us is just next level. 100% shake to your blood. Honestly, like, if you did not know, now you do.
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0: Now from Looking to Listen with Lexi, it's back, all right? And also coming up is an Afim's Power Play 40. That's 40 minutes of non-stop music. All right, nothing but you, some good vibes all around. But why I said it's back is because the 20th EMFM PNG Music Awards 2026 is back. 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